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7: Here's your three-day forecast from the MyFM Weather Center. Mainly cloudy skies tonight with a 60% chance of showers, a risk of a thunderstorm, and a low of 18. A 70% chance of showers and thunderstorms Tuesday with a high of 23 and a low of 16. And cloudy skies Wednesday with a high of 24. 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
9: 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The Bennett and Fagan Lake Association is holding an open-air meet-greet annual general meeting on Saturday, August 15th at 10 at Ennis Beach, 2032 Beach Road on Bennett Lake. 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And a reminder that the association will present their fireworks show off Picnic Island at dusk on Saturday, August 1st. 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
4: Here's your three-day forecast from the MyFM Weather Center. Mainly cloudy skies tonight with a 60% chance of showers, a risk of a thunderstorm, and a low of 18. A 70% chance of showers and thunderstorms Tuesday with a high of 23 and a low of 16. And cloudy skies Wednesday with a high of 24. 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
8: Here's your three-day forecast from the MyFM Weather Center. Mainly cloudy skies tonight with a 60% chance of showers, a risk of a thunderstorm, and a low of 18. A 70% chance of showers and thunderstorms Tuesday with a high of 23 and a low of 16. And cloudy skies Wednesday with a high of 24. 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
6: Here's your three-day forecast from the MyFM Weather Center. Mainly cloudy skies tonight with a 60% chance of showers, a risk of a thunderstorm, and a low of 18. A 70% chance of showers and thunderstorms Tuesday with a high of 23 and a low of 16. And cloudy skies Wednesday with a high of 24. 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
1: Here's your three-day forcast from the MyFM Weather Center. Cloudy skies Tuesday with a 70% chance of showers and a risk of a thunderstorm. A high of 23, a humidex of 30. A 60% chance of evening showers, a low of 16. A 40% chance of Wednesday showers, a high of 24, low 15. And cloudy skies Thursday, a high of 25. I'm Grant Demme, 88.1 MyFM, Lanark and Leeds Breaking and Local News.

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1: Here's your three-day forecast from the MyFM Weather Center. Cloudy skies Tuesday with a 70% chance of showers and a risk of a thunderstorm. A high of 23, a humidex of 30. A 60% chance of evening showers, a low of 16. A 40% chance of Wednesday showers, a high of 24, low 15. And cloudy skies Thursday, a high of 25. I'm Grant Demme. 88.1 MyFM, Lanark and Leeds Breaking and Local News.

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1: Here's your three-day forecast from the MyFM Weather Center. Cloudy skies Tuesday with a 70% chance of showers and a risk of a thunderstorm. A high of 23, a humid X of 30. A 60% chance of evening showers, a low of 16. A 40% chance of Wednesday showers, a high of 24, low 15. And cloudy skies Thursday, a high of 25. I'm Grant Demme, 88.1 MyFM, Lanark and Leeds Breaking and Local News.

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1: Here's your three-day forcast from the MyFM Weather Center. Cloudy skies Tuesday with a 70% chance of showers and a risk of a thunderstorm. A high of 23, a humid index of 30. A 60% chance of evening showers, a low of 16. A 40% chance of Wednesday showers, a high of 24, low 15. And cloudy skies Thursday, a high of 25. I'm Grant Demme. 88.1 MyFM, Lanark and Leeds breaking and local.

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1: Here's your three-day forecast from the MyFM Weather Center. Cloudy skies Tuesday with a 70% chance of showers and a risk of a thunderstorm. A high of 23, a humidex of 30. A 60% chance of evening showers, a low of 16. A 40% chance of Wednesday showers, a high of 24, low 15. And cloudy skies Thursday, a high of 25. I'm Grant Demme. 88.1 MyFM, Lanark and Leeds breaking and local.

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3: Hello, good morning, and welcome to a brand new day. You made it. That's right, Tuesday, July the 28th. It is Chris with you. Welcome. It is the wake-up call. It's World Conservation Day today. It's also World Hepatitis Day, Water Park Day, Talk in an Elevator Day today. It's also Milk Chocolate Day, System Administrator Appreciation Day as well. For this July 28th, let's head to our calendar. On this date back in 1492, the very first almanac was printed, and all things considered. Can you imagine the anarchy if people had almanacs of what was happening in the future and it turned out to be true? The sports betting would be crazy. July 28th of 1586, Sir Thomas Harriot introduced potatoes to Europe. Bermuda was discovered on this date back in 1609 by Admiral Sir George Somers. July 28th, 1851, a total solar eclipse was photographed for the very first time. July 28th, 1900, it said that the hamburger was created by a guy named Louis Lansing in Connecticut. South of the border, the Star Spangled Banner became the U.S.'s national anthem of July 28, 1931. On this date, 1997, the great Mark Messier was signed by the Vancouver Canucks from the New York Rangers for $20 million over 3 years. Celebrity birthdays today. Elizabeth Berkley is 54 today. Lori Loughlin is 62. Of course, she's from Full Hall. She was also in that BMX movie. Remember that? Rad. Sally Struthers, 79 today. Jim Davis, the cartoonist who gave us the lasagna-eating cat Garfield, turns 81 today. Underway on this Tuesday, July the 28th. Good morning and welcome. It's the Wake Up Call.

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1: Good morning, and welcome back. Here's some things you might want to chat about around the water cooler today. David Johnson has been cast as the new Black Panther and is playing T'Challa's son in Black Panther 3, coming out December the 15th of 2028. The film will follow Johnson's character as he comes of age after he was introduced as a child in Black Panther, Wakanda Forever. Mark Consuelos revealed details about Kelly Ripa's recent oral surgery, which he said Monday morning led to his wife and co-host's absence from Live with Kelly and Mark for the time being. A Netflix executive was fired from his $1.1 million a year job after revealing during a quote-unquote trust exercise at a work retreat that he had taken medically prescribed ketamine. He is suing. Two major announcements from singer-songwriter Carly Simon. First, she will release her first original album in 18 years. Comes in Waves is coming out August 14th. Second, besides being diagnosed with Parkinson's disease, she also underwent treatment for basal cell carcinoma. She is 83. Wrestler John Cena says he has no regrets and loves the results of his two hair transplant procedures that took over 20 hours. Rosie O'Donnell told People magazine that she occasionally goes back and rewatches her famous on-screen battle with Elizabeth Hasselbeck on The View. The Jetsons, a TV series, was set in the year 2062. George was 40 years old in the show, so that means he was born in 2022. Therefore, this year, he would have been 4 years old. Just throwing it out there. The Odyssey pulled in $87 million in his second weekend in theaters. And that's the best second weekend a Christopher Nolan movie has ever seen. Marvel announced at Comic-Con in San Diego over the weekend that Ryan Gosling is going to join their universe as Ghost Rider. And the 800th episode of The Simpsons recently aired, with Fox renewing the show for four more seasons, guaranteeing the show will make its 40th season. More to come on The Wake Up Call.
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0: 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Wake up. In other news, is next.
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back to the wake-up call. Have you ever seen the show Storage Wars? I kind of love that stuff. The hidden treasures that they find by buying, you know, a storage locker for like $400 or whatnot. Check this out. The ultimate treasure hunt. A person who paid just $500 for an abandoned storage unit got the shock of a lifetime after discovering a safe packed with an incredible $7.5 million in cash. The story was shared by Storage Wars auctioneer Dan Dotson, who said the winning bidder was a family friend who purchased a unit with no idea what was inside. Instead of old furniture or boxes of junk, the buyer found a locked safe. Once it was opened, reportedly contained $7.5 million in cash, instantly turning a $500 gamble into an unbelievable jackpot. But the celebration didn't last long. Did you know I was going there? According to Dotson, an attorney representing the original owners soon contacted the buyer and offered $600,000 to return the money. When that wasn't enough, the offer reportedly climbed to $1.2 million. Rather than risk a lengthy legal battle or ask too many questions about why millions of dollars were hidden in a storage unit, the buyer accepted the deal and returned the cash, walking away with the reported $1.2 million. My question for you is, would you have held out for more? Would you have settled for the 600 grand, taken the 1.2 million? What would you have done? Would you have even told anybody? It's the wake-up call. Good morning.

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3: Here's your three-day forecast from the MyFM Weather Center. Cloudy skies Tuesday with a 70% chance of showers and a risk of a thunderstorm. A high of 23, a humidex of 30. A 60% chance of evening showers, a low of 16. A 40% chance of Wednesday showers, a high of 24, low 15. And cloudy skies Thursday, a high of 25. I'm Grant Demme. 88.1 MyFM, Lanark and Leeds breaking and local.

0: brain started. It's the wake-up call. These are Canada's news headlines this morning.
1: Good morning. Welcome back. This is interesting and kind of scary. A national survey suggests 1 in 10 emergency physicians is leaving Canadian emergency departments. Researchers say the prevailing theme of the survey is a broken healthcare system that's pushing physicians to the brink. They found nearly half of survey respondents said they've reduced their clinical hours, 20% have taken time off, 10% have left the specialty, with women and younger physicians reporting a higher rates of burnout. The findings, part of the study in the Canadian Medical Association Journal, are based on a 2025 cross-country survey of hundreds of emergency medicine doctors. That is not good news, for sure. My doctor close to retirement. Me personally, I hope he doesn't retire for another 10 years, but that's not going to be the case. I've had him, obviously, since I was born, and he's a family doctor for a reason, because he's part of the family. But this emergency doctor's situation, that is not good, and that's coast to coast across Canada. That's going to do it for the wake-up call for our Tuesday, July the 28th. Plenty more news, sports, weather, great programming on the way. Join me tomorrow. We'll open up your Wednesday right across the entire province with the wake-up call starting at 5 a.m. That's all the time I have for you today, my friends. And as always, I thank you for yours. Have a wonderful Tuesday. We'll chat tomorrow.
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1: Good morning. A yellow warning for heavy rainfall is in effect and expected to be ending later this morning. I'm Jessica Minnie in the LanarkLeadsToday.ca newsroom. Justice Brian Abrams heard sentencing recommendations yesterday at the Perth Courthouse from both the Crown and defense attorneys in the matter of the murder of Perth teen Reece Stanzel. Stanzel was killed in October of 2024, and the young offender pled guilty in November of 2025 to the charge of first-degree murder. Our Brian Turner was in the courtroom and brings us this.
2: Crown and defense lawyers have agreed on a proposed sentence for the teen convicted of first-degree murder. The offender was 16 at the time of the crime. Under the Youth Criminal Justice Act, the maximum sentence is 10 years. Lawyers asked the court to credit 12 months for time served, with a balance split between 5 years in custody and 4 under community supervision.
1: Justice Abrams reserved his decision until August 27th. A single vehicle crash on County Road 511 in Lanark Highlands has led to impaired driving charges. OPP say a male passenger and child were taken to hospital as a precaution. A 30-year-old Drummond North Elmsley resident faces 5 charges, including impaired driving. Her license was suspended for 90 days and the vehicle was impounded. It's growing up on the farm. Local families building the future of agriculture, one generation at a time, fueled by Kubota. Little Fallbrook Farm grows from simple beginnings. What began as a backyard vegetable garden has grown into a successful mixed farm in Tay Valley Township. Brendan Doyle now operates Little Fallbrook Farm with retail partnerships, farmers markets, and a greenhouse serving local customers. The operation has expanded steadily over the past decade while remaining focused on providing local food to the community.
3: I guess it sort of started off somewhat by accident. We had just moved to the farm property. We didn't really have a plan to start operating a farm.
1: 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In sports, in the WNBA, the Toronto Tempo visit the Minnesota Lynx tonight at 8 o'clock. And in baseball, the Blue Jays edge the Washington Nationals 3-2 and wrap up the series tonight with first pitch at 6:45. I'm Jessica Minnie with the news that keeps you connected to where you live. 88.1 MyFM 3-day weather, next.
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1: Good morning. I'm Jessica Minnie. Time for What's Good in Lanark and Leeds, where we catch up with local newsmakers and people doing interesting things in the community.
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FM in the morning. Jamie and Lorena, on behalf of Lorena, she does apologize, but had to take off, not feeling well. She tried this morning, but yeah, when you're not feeling well, you're not feeling well. You got to go rest. So wishing her some great rest today and hopefully back in action, feeling 100% or somewhere between 50 and 100 to be with us again tomorrow morning. Feel better, madam. And yes, you're stuck with me solo this morning. I'm going to tell you about fold-over jeans, a Gen Z trend. Parents aren't liking them. No, that's not going to help. They're just going to want to do this even more if parents don't like it. What is a fold-over jean? What does it look like? Tell you right after Zach Zoya, Benny Adam. Here's Start Over on MyFM in the morning. If I had to-

My FM in the morning, Jamie and Lorena. It's just Jamie with you this morning talking fold over jeans. This Gen Z trend drawing pretty sharp reactions. Parents not loving it. Gen Zers loving it even more based on the fact parents aren't liking it. So did a quick Google because that's where I get all my answers from when it comes to trends. Yeah, I'm not up with this. But women's fold over jeans are a major Gen Z driven undone fashion trend. So it features a sewn down folded waistband, a faux fly or layered boxer underwear print, and baggy wide leg or low rise fit. So basically it gives the look image that your pants are undone and the fly is down and the flaps are folded down. Fold over is what they're calling it. Fold over jeans. So yeah, this is the basically a little more skin showing is what Gen Zers said, but it all comes down to their parents don't like them. Back in 2022, Addison Rae, Doja Cat, they sparked the look, kind of got it rolling, and yeah, designers from there over the years just keep going. It's funny, cheeky, and a way to show off a little more skin is what Cosmopolitan magazine calls it. Yeah, parents not loving this. Even despite the backlash, though, parents acknowledge every generation has its own rebellion, has its own trend, right? I think our parents, they looked at us and thought, what are you wearing? But they let us be, right? Every generation has that, I think. So parents, yeah, that's a tough one. Don't know where to stand on that. Fold over jeans, giving the image of basically your pants being wide open, undone. But they're designed to do that. So, yeah, we'll have to see where this goes. I have not. Have you seen these? Because I can sit before you here this morning. I have not seen these yet. But 855-WIN-MYFM, if you know any or have seen fold over jeans. Let it rain. Amanda Marshall, MyFM in the morning, your Tuesday underway.

0: 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Here's what's happening in Lanark Leeds.
1: Good morning, I'm Jessica Minnie. Here's what's coming up over the next 48 hours. It's everything you need to know.
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8: Here's Lanark and Leeds three-day forecast from the LanarkLeedsToday.ca Weather Center. We have a special weather statement in effect that says we could see a lot of rain today. They're predicting up to 30 millimeters of rain, maybe a thunderstorm as well. Cloudy conditions, high of 20, humidex 28. For tonight, showers, risk of a thunderstorm, another 30 millimeters of rain possible, low to 18. Tomorrow, showers, risk of a thunderstorm, looking at about 25 millimeters of rain, temperature steady near 19. Thursday, cloudy, 30% chance of showers, and a high to 25. Today's UV index is 3, which is moderate. The UV report is brought to you by Tom Sullivan Plumbing. I'm Bob Perreault with Lanark and Leeds Breaking and Local News.

My FM in the morning, Jamie and Lorena. Lorena had to take off, unfortunately. She tried this morning, just not feeling well. So you're stuck with me solo this morning, but hey, we'll have a Tuesday together. And coming up, Harry Potter fans, you're going to want to hear this. As a 25th anniversary this calendar year of the release of the movie, the first movie, 25 years ago. Who's celebrating? We'll tell you right after. Alanis Morissette, Hand in My Pocket. My FM in the morning. I'm broke.

Alanis Morissette, My FM in the morning, Jamie and Lorena. Lorena, not in this morning, not feeling well. She tried. She's a trooper, but time when you just got to go rest, and hopefully she's doing that. And with us tomorrow, back in action. So you're with me solo this morning. This is 2026, as we know. This is the last week of July, as we know. The summer's zooming by. This fall, there's a couple 25th anniversaries that are mind-blowing to me. 9/11, the obvious one, on September 11th, 25 years ago since that. Mind-blowing, right? Because everybody remembers it like it was yesterday. How about this one? 25 years this November since the first Harry Potter movie. I've had 25 years to watch this movie. I'll get there. Give me time. But unless you've been living under a rock, you know what Harry Potter is, who Harry Potter is. You know some of the terms here. You understand its importance. Sure, not my kind of movie. That's okay. Doesn't have to be. 25 years, though, Tim Hortons is jumping on board to celebrate, and they're going to start next month to coincide with the 25th anniversary. Tim Hortons has a whole line of Harry Potter memorabilia and menu items to go with it. So they're calling it the Back to Hogwarts with Harry Potter. And I'll preface this by saying, I'm sorry if I mispronounce any of these. Still a little foreign to me, but they're going to have visually stunning packaging full of Easter eggs for Harry Potter fans. They have a Gryffindor strawberry cheesecake donut. I hope I got that one right for you. They also have a Slytherin chocolate pistachio donut and several treats inspired by Hogwarts House. Then there's the, oh, forgive me, Patronus sparkling quenchers and a Forbidden Forest iced tea quencher. These are all Tim Hortons line coming out to celebrate Harry Potter's 25th. They're going to be served in special cups that fans can hang on to, fans can collect. Obviously, the appeal of Harry Potter over the 25 years. The books were released in the 90s. The movie, 25 years ago, the first one. And that's pretty crazy to think. But yeah, the Tim Hortons jumping on board. I know a lot of Harry Potter fans will be jumping on board those celebrations as well. Well, speaking of celebrations, we are about an hour away, so lots of time to get them in for this July 28th. If anyone in your world is celebrating, please let me know. Give me a call. Shoot me a text at 855-WIN-MY-FM. And a happy birthday to my mom this morning, who is likely listening in. She supports her baby. Happy birthday, Mom. Love you. And looking forward to celebrating you a little bit later on. But 855-WIN-MY-FM with all your celebrations. Local news first. Three-day weather. We'll get you updated right after. Flowers need rain. 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
1: Good morning. Showers with a risk of a thunderstorm. I'm Jessica Minnie in the LanarkLeadsToday.ca newsroom. Long emergency department waits are likely as both sites of the Perth and Smiths Falls District Hospital deals with critical shortage of available inpatient beds. Dr. Alan Drummond says some patients remain in hospital for months while awaiting long-term care.
2: So when 40% of your beds are occupied by people who are going to be there for 3, 6 months, 9 months a year waiting to go to a long-term care facility, and meanwhile the patients keep coming in.
1: The hospital is asking patients to be patient and respectful as staff manage the pressure. A 40-year-old Smiths Falls resident is facing a mischief charge following an intimate partner violence investigation. Police received a report of an incident in progress on June 22nd and attended the location. Investigators said the suspect later surrendered without incident and was taken into custody. The accused was held for a bail hearing. The charge has not been proven in court. It's growing up on the farm. Local families building the future of agriculture one generation at a time. 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
1: 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And in the WNBA, the Toronto Tempo visit the Minnesota Lynx tonight at 8 o'clock. I'm Jessica Minnie with the news that keeps you connected to where you live. 88.1 MyFM 3-day weather.

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8: Here's Lanark and Leeds three-day forecast from the LanarkLeedsToday.ca Weather Center. We have a special weather statement in effect that says we could see a lot of rain today. They're predicting up to 30 millimeters of rain, maybe a thunderstorm as well. Cloudy conditions, high of 20, humidex 28. For tonight, showers, risk of a thunderstorm, another 30 millimeters of rain possible, low to 18. Tomorrow, showers, risk of a thunderstorm, looking at about 25 millimeters of rain, temperature steady near 19. Thursday, cloudy, 30% chance of showers, and a high to 25. Today's UV index is 3, which is moderate. The UV report is brought to you by Tom Sullivan Plumbing. I'm Bob Perreault with Lanark and Leeds Breaking and Local News.

0: FM in the morning. It's Jamie and Lorena. Well, it's just Jamie this morning. Lorena, unfortunately, she tried. She was in, but she was not feeling well. She's such a trooper to try. Go home and rest, I told her, and that's hopefully what she is doing. So flying solo here this morning on this July 28th. I again have to wish my mom, Linda, a very happy birthday today. And well, it's not wise to reveal ages and what people are celebrating here, I will just say it's a very trendy birthday this year.
1: 6-7.
0: Yeah, the grandkids are loving Nanny's age this year. But happy birthday, Ma. We love you. Looking forward to celebrating later on today. I want to hear your birthdays, your anniversaries. What's going on with you? What are you celebrating here on this Tuesday morning? Well, coming up, the weirdest things left behind. If your place of work or wherever you've been, if you have a lost and found, what's the weirdest thing left behind? After Teenage Dream, here's Katy Perry on MyFM in the morning.

How do you walk into a place with a cane and leave without it? It's happened so many times. I remember working at Tim Hortons. Somebody left a cane behind. Well, it's MyFM in the morning on your Tuesday. Jamie here as Lorena's off this morning. I went to my massage therapist, as I do quite regularly, but over my break and everything with a baby, right? Just everything is 45 degrees, bending over into the bassinet, picking up off of this, off that. It's just not great posture. So, yeah, my massage therapist, she had her work cut out for. As I'm waiting in the lobby, I see a cane hanging up. I put the picture up on our social media page. I had to ask, okay, whose cane is that? Oh, that's been there for about a year, they said. Somebody left it behind. So you can look at this one way, a true testament to how good they are, my massage therapist, and she is, shout out to Kim, that somebody could walk in needing a cane and leave not needing that cane. That's how good she is. Sure, I believe that, but at the same breath, how do you enter with a cane and not realize you're walking away without it? I don't know. I'm not a cane user, so maybe someone can explain that to me, but I call that one of the weirdest things left behind. And yes, I remember working at Tim Hortons years ago. You'd find them on the back of chairs all the time. Somebody would walk in, something about that coffee gave him a little jolt, and they walked out without that cane, not even noticing. Weirdest things left behind in a lost and found. I want to hear from you at 855-WIN-MY-FM. Coming up, we're going to check our local news page for a What's Good story. I love these, highlighting some of the amazing things happening in our community. We'll get to that, but right now, Bryan Adams, Never Let You Go on MY-FM in the morning.

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1: Good morning, I'm Jessica Minnie. Time for What's Good in Lanark and Leeds, where we catch up with local newsmakers and people doing interesting things in the community.
2: Oh yeah, it's extremely rewarding. 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
3: That's camp caseworker Lindsay Empey with her thoughts on the WAC Youth Camp from Big Brothers Big Sisters Lanark County. 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It's done in partnership with many in the town, including the Smiths Falls Police Service, which includes Constable Sean Keogan.
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1: Here's Lanark and Leeds 3-day forecast from the LanarkLeedsToday.ca Weather Center. Showers with a risk of a thunderstorm and heavy rainfall. High of 20, feeling more like 28 today, and a low of 18 tonight. Tomorrow, those showers continue with a risk of a thunderstorm. High of 19 and a low of 15 tomorrow night. Thursday will be cloudy with a slight chance of those showers continuing, a high of 25 and low of 15 overnight. Today's UV index is 3 or moderate. I'm Jessica Minnie with Lanark and Leeds breaking local news.

My FM in the morning, Jamie and Lorena. It's just Jamie with you this morning. And as we get your Tuesday up and running, still to come this hour, we're going to hear the longest running non-holiday song by a woman to hold the number one position on the Billboard Hot 100. This song still continues to be absolutely massive. We'll get to that coming up. Also, your celebration, still welcoming them at 855-WIN-MY-FM. Looking at your credit card statements over the past few weeks, did you notice a few big charges? Some spending, maybe? Reckless spending? What was that about? There might be a theory as to why we spent money a few weeks ago, and I'll share that with you right after George Michael on MyFM in the morning.

IFM in the morning as we get our day underway. It's Jamie and Lorena. However, Lorena not in this morning. She tried. She apologizes. She had to take off, not feeling well. So wishing her quick recovery. Hopefully back tomorrow morning with us. Did you find a few weeks ago you spent some money? Maybe checking the credit card statements, a couple purchases there, maybe impulse buys, maybe just some therapy, retail therapy you needed. Why was that? Well, apparently, might be the air quality. This is what studies are saying. The air was polluted is the excuse a lot of people are using here because, well, we had the wildfires and the smokiness. We remember that and the poor air quality warnings that all came out. Apparently, that is linked to increased consumer spending. We needed that feel-good moment. The feelings of discomfort caused consumers to turn to retail therapy because we needed an emotional pick-me-up. Do you buy into that? Do you think that could be true? What kind of a subconscious thing that we didn't realize was happening at the time? I don't know. I never would have thought to put two and two together. But yeah, poor air quality could lead to some impulse buys and consumer overspending. I don't know. I don't know whether to believe it or not. Look back at the credit card statement. Does the timeline work out? A few weeks ago that was. Did you buy something that maybe you wouldn't normally spend? Or did you spend a little bit of money? Could be why. We could blame the air pollution. Coming up with our celebrations, we'll also get to the 48. This takes a look at our community calendar. What's coming up over the next, you guessed it, 48 hours. You can always head over to our community calendar and check out what's going on. Right now, we have Michael Bublé, Haven't Met You Yet. Our Tuesday underway together here on MyFM in the morning.

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1: Good morning, I'm Jessica Minnie. Here's what's coming up over the next 48 hours. It's everything you need to know.
2: 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I'm Grant Demme, and that's what's happening around town.
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1: Here's Lanark and Leeds three-day forecast from the LanarkLeedsToday.ca Weather Center. Showers with a risk of a thunderstorm and heavy rainfall. High of 20, feeling more like 28 today, and a low of 18 tonight. Tomorrow, those showers continue with a risk of a thunderstorm. High of 19 and a low of 15 tomorrow night. Thursday will be cloudy with a slight chance of those showers continuing. A high of 25 and low of 15 overnight. Today's UV index is 3 or moderate. I'm Jessica Minnie with Lanark and Leeds breaking local news.

song from Ella Langley has set a record for the most weeks at number one for a non-holiday song sung by a solo female artist. Did you get all that? She's doing really well. Ella Langley, Choosing Texas here on MyFM in the Morning. Yeah, it passed Mariah Carey's We Belong Together and Whitney Houston's I Will Always Love You. Each of those songs had a 14-week run at number one on the Billboard Hot 100. Yeah, Ella Langley, Choosing Texas now 15 weeks at number one. That song's still kicking butt. Hope you're doing well on a Tuesday morning. We'll get to our celebrations coming up here in just a moment. Lorena's off. It is just Jamie this morning, but Roby still sending in his pun of the day. Why did the bike take a nap? Okay, Roby, why did the bike take a nap? It was too tired.

0: FM in the morning along with Jamie as Lorena's off this morning. Hopefully she'll be back feeling better with us tomorrow morning. Hey, I know a lot of people looking forward to the Lombardi Fair. 160 years this year, by the way. Do you think they figured it out? Do you think they know what they're doing? Yeah, they do. This is 160 years. This is a celebration and it goes this weekend. So on Friday through until Sunday, Lombardi Fair taking place. You can always head over to lombardifair.ca. Get the full list, everything you need from tickets to directions to scheduling to everything here. So Friday, things will open up with a welcoming event at 3 o'clock. Gates will open at 12 noon on Friday. And again, events going through Saturday into Sunday, from entertainment to everything you need. World's Finest, bringing in all the rides for the kiddos and the young at heart, and then all the agricultural events. It's a jam-packed event here going on. And for tickets, by the way, weekend pass, $20. Other than that, it's $10 general admission day pass. The rides on top of that will cost extra, of course. But yeah, just to be on the grounds, be in all the action, $10 general admission daily or a full weekend pass for 20. 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That's just admission in. Once again, the World's Finest shows those rides extra cost. But you can get all the details and everything you need, again, from lombardifair.ca. 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
0: And this morning, happiest of birthdays to my mom, Linda, who is celebrating today. The grandkids, they are absolutely loving Nanny C's birthday this year. Why, you ask? Well, it might have to do with how old she is.
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0: Yes, happy birthday, Mom. Nanny C, we love you so much. Enjoy your day today. Hey, we also have Cody Mitchell, who is celebrating today. Cody, enjoy your day. All the best. And to anyone else we missed on this July 28th, happiest of birthdays to you.
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1: Good morning. A yellow warning for heavy rainfall is in effect and expected to be ending later this morning. I'm Jessica Minnie in the LanarkLeadsToday.ca newsroom. Justice Brian Abrams heard sentencing recommendations yesterday at the Perth Courthouse from both the Crown and defense attorneys in the matter of the murder of Perth teen Reece Stanzel. Stanzel was killed in October of 2024, and the young offender pled guilty in November of 2025 to the charge of first-degree murder. Our Brian Turner was in the courtroom and brings us this.
2: Crown and defense lawyers have agreed on a proposed sentence for the teen convicted of first-degree murder. The offender was 16 at the time of the crime. Under the Youth Criminal Justice Act, the maximum sentence is 10 years. Lawyers asked the court to credit 12 months for time served, with a balance split between 5 years in custody and 4 under community supervision.
1: Justice Abrams reserved his decision until August 27th. A single-vehicle crash on County Road 511 in Lanark Highlands has led to impaired driving charges. OPP say a male passenger and child were taken to hospital as a precaution. A 30-year-old Drummond North Elmsley resident faces 5 charges, including impaired driving. Her license was suspended for 90 days, and the vehicle was impounded. It's growing up on the farm. Local families building the future of agriculture, one generation at a time, fueled by Kubota. Little Fallbrook Farm grows from simple beginnings. What began as a backyard vegetable garden has grown into a successful mixed farm in Tay Valley Township. Brendan Doyle now operates Little Fallbrook Farm with retail partnerships, farmers markets, and a greenhouse serving local customers. The operation has expanded steadily over the past decade while remaining focused on providing local food to the community.
3: I guess it sort of started off somewhat by accident. We had just moved to the farm property. We didn't really have a plan to start operating a farm.
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6: Here's Lanark and Leeds 3-day forecast from the LanarkLeedsToday.ca Weather Center. Showers with a risk of a thunderstorm and heavy rainfall. High of 20, feeling more like 28 today, and a low of 18 tonight. Tomorrow, those showers continue with a risk of a thunderstorm. High of 19 and a low of 15 tomorrow night. Thursday will be cloudy with a slight chance of those showers continuing. A high of 25 and low of 15 overnight. Today's UV index is 3 or moderate. I'm Jessica Minnie with Lanark and Leeds breaking local news.

My FM in the morning, Jamie and Lorena is together. We figure out this Tuesday morning. Lorena had a very quick one. She was not feeling well and apologized. She had to take off earlier, but she'll rest up and, fingers crossed, be feeling well enough to join us again tomorrow. Well, as you get your Tuesday underway, okay, you get yourself ready. You're getting yourself dressed. Did you put on your favorite pair of fold-over jeans? Huh? It's a Gen Z trend that I'm going to tell you about. Fold-over jeans and what exactly these things are. That's coming up right after Tao Cruz. Here's Dynamite on MyFM in the morning.

YFM in the morning as together we not only try to figure out this Tuesday morning, but try to stay up with the trends. Gen Z fashion trend right now. Yes, I'm a good Canadian and I say Zed. I know, it's weird. Fold-over jeans, okay? Fold-over jeans are apparently a big trend right now. Parents not loving these. And that alone will make Gen Zers love these even more. Fold-over jeans are pants deliberately designed with an undone, open-fly appearance. They're flying off the shelves, right? Gen Zers are loving these. And it was celebrities like Addison Rae, Doja Cat, back in 2022. That's when they were first seen in them. I think this has gone on before that. I think I remember seeing photos years ago of this being a trend. More with like jean shorts, kind of over bikinis, just an open look, right? Your pants aren't done up is the whole idea of this, and it's a funny, cheeky way to show off a little more skin, is what the Gen Zers will tell you. Parents, they don't like it, but parents acknowledge every generation has their own fashion rebellion, right? Fashion trends, we know they come and go. I'm thinking back, okay, high school, what was the fashion trend? I even had to do a little Google search. Memory was failing me. And early 2000s, it was oversized baggy fit. And that was a carryover from the 90s. So a lot of baggy denim cargo pants. Oh, I remember cargo pants. Yep, that was huge. Oversized graphic t-shirts, band t-shirts. They were way too long. All my shirts, looking back at high school photos, they were always way too big for me. I don't know what I was doing. Then there was athleisure wear. Of course, that never goes anywhere. People love being comfy. Trucker hats was the other big one, too. This is early 2000s trends. But yes, it's true. Parents accept that every generation, while you look at them and think, what are you wearing? Yeah, you just kind of have to accept that's what they're going through. And if it's open jean look they're going for, I don't know. Grind your teeth, mom and dad. It's saying something is definitely not going to help the case. But yeah, fold-over jeans. I have not heard of these yet. Not sure if you're familiar, but they're actually designed to look like they're undone. So it's not actually just a normal pair of jeans that you don't do up. These are designed to have the flaps kind of folded over and the look of the fly being down. Does it make sense to you? It doesn't have to make sense. It's a Gen Z trend right now. Let me know if you know anything about fold-over jeans. 855-WIN-MY-FM.

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1: Good morning, I'm Jessica Minnie. Time for What's Good in Lanark and Leeds, where we catch up with local newsmakers and people doing interesting things in the community.
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1: Here's Lanark and Leeds 3-day forecast from the LanarkLeedsToday.ca Weather Center. Showers with a risk of a thunderstorm and heavy rainfall. High of 20, feeling more like 28 today, and a low of 18 tonight. Tomorrow, those showers continue with a risk of a thunderstorm. High of 19 and a low of 15 tomorrow night. Thursday will be cloudy with a slight chance of those showers continuing, a high of 25, and low of 15 overnight. Today's UV index is 3 or moderate. I'm Jessica Minnie with Lanark and Leeds breaking local news.

YFM in the morning, Jamie and Lorena. It's just Jamie with you this morning. But coming up, so I posted this photo up on our social media page. Last time I was in at my massage therapist's office, I noticed a cane hanging up. And I had to ask. I'm curious by nature. And they explained about a year ago, somebody left that behind. So you walk into a place with a cane, you walk out with no cane. How does this happen? Apparently, it's quite common. Weirdest things left behind. Weirdest things found in a lost and found. Can you add to this? 855-WIN-MY-FM. That's 855-946-6936. That's a number you could call. That's a number you could text. Love to hear from you. Michael Jackson, want to be starting something on MyFM in the morning.

FM in the morning together on this Tuesday. It's Jamie as Lorena is off. She tried earlier. She was not feeling well, so off to rest up. Hoping she's back with us somewhere between 70 and 100% tomorrow. That'd be nice, right? I think any day if we're 70 to 100%, that's a good day. Well, I want to give a shout out to my massage therapist, Kim Bell. She's one of the best. She's good. How good is she? Well, somebody entered the massage therapy, the office with a cane, somehow felt like they could leave without it. Yeah, I posted this photo up. I had to take the picture. Last time I was there, I saw it hanging. I had to ask, okay, whose cane is that? And they said about a year ago. That thing's been there for a year. Somebody came in with a cane and left without it. A true testament to how good she is when you can feel well enough to skip out of there without the very cane you relied on to come into the office. I suppose that's one way to look at it. Apparently, this is quite common. And I remember working at Tim Hortons. You'd find them on the back of chairs all the time. We've had some listeners texting in. Grocery stores are quite common because the cart, they're using the cart to hold themselves up. So if they put their cane down to grab something, they get distracted. I guess that makes sense. The cart's helping them get out. But yeah, canes being left behind is a head scratcher to me. And then you want to look at other weird things. Lost and founds. I imagine if a lost and found could write a book of some of the weird things left behind. Tracy echoed working at Tim Hortons. I mean, this is some good people watching when you work at Tim Hortons. But she recalls people would buy coffee. We're talking a tray of coffee. Then they put it down on a table to go use the washroom. They'd somehow end up on their phone or distracted. They would walk out of the washroom, leave the store without their tray of coffees. The very reason they came to the store. This is how distracted we can get in life. Tracy, thank you for sharing that one. I really wish I could share this one. I was trying to think. Steve Barber, thank you for sharing a way to make this radio friendly. And I don't know, but he said, good morning. I had a friend visiting years ago, and then another mutual friend stopped by. When they left, they left a certain toy behind. I'm not going to get into many more details on it. I'm sorry, Steven. The story's hilarious. How this friend left this toy behind, and you unfortunately had to find it. I don't know. That's a lost and found item I don't think anybody's coming back for. But hey, 855-WIN-MY-FM. Weirdest things left behind.

0: 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Here's what's happening in Lanark Leeds.
1: Good morning. I'm Jessica Minnie. Here's what's coming up over the next 48 hours. It's everything you need to know.
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1: Here's Lanark and Leeds three-day forecast from the LanarkLeedsToday.ca Weather Center. Showers with a risk of a thunderstorm and heavy rainfall. High of 20, feeling more like 28 today, and a low of 18 tonight. Tomorrow, those showers continue with a risk of a thunderstorm. High of 19 and a low of 15 tomorrow night. Thursday will be cloudy with a slight chance of those showers continuing, a high of 25 and low of 15 overnight. Today's UV index is 3 or moderate. I'm Jessica Minnie with Lanark and Leeds breaking local news.

My FM in the morning on this July 28th. The happiest of birthdays to my mom this morning, Linda, who is celebrating. And it's also my late grandfather, my mom's dad. I love that they had the same birthday. We always celebrated them together. But yes, heavenly birthday to him. And mom, happy birthday to you. And July 28th. So we realize we're into the final week of July. Teachers and students are realizing this is halfway through summer. Like, August is coming up. Slow down, summer. Do you remember as a kid, like, a two-month summer felt like an eternity? Every day you'd get out and play, and it just felt like summer was never going to end. Now in adult life, just, like, gone like that. It's so crazy. I just learned how quickly 6 weeks go. My parental leave for when my daughter was born on June 16th just zoomed by. But here we are flying through. How about this calendar year, 2026? Two significant dates, two things that turn 25. We're going to talk about those coming up after Matchbox 20 years Push on MyFM in the morning.

YFM in the morning. Jamie and Lorena with poor Lorena. She tried this morning. She's a trooper, but the look of her and how she looked like she felt, she had to go home and rest. So she's apologizing for missing out on this morning, but hoping she's back feeling well with us tomorrow morning. This calendar year, 2026, so come this September, it's crazy to think because for a lot of people, it still feels like it happened yesterday. 25th anniversary of the 9/11 attacks back September 11th, 2001. And everybody remembers that day, right? You remember where you were, when you found out, who you watched the coverage with. Just one of those spooky days you'll never forget. Well, this coming September 10th, Jon Stewart and Pete Davidson are teaming up again. They did this in 2021 to mark the 20th anniversary. They're doing a comedy night, a 9/11 comedy benefit. There's a bunch of 9/11 charities that the money's going to go towards. And you're going to have Aziz Ansari. You're going to have Bill Burr, Dave Chappelle, Nikki Glaser. These are huge names on top with Jon Stewart and Pete Davidson. So Pete's father, actually, he was a firefighter. He died in the 9/11 attacks. So, yeah, this near and dear to him. So that's coming September 10th. Yeah, the day before. 25th anniversary. It's so crazy to think. Something else turning 25 this calendar year. In November, the release of the first Harry Potter movie. Crazy to think. First movie. I've had 25 years to watch these and still haven't done it. I'll get there. No, I won't. Not my kind of movie, and doesn't have to be, but I know a lot of the references. Hopefully I know enough of the language to get through this. Tim Hortons is celebrating. Next month, they're going to start releasing Harry Potter menu items and some collectible packaging as well. So you got your Gryffindor strawberry cheesecake donut, the Slytherin chocolate pistachio donut. I'm so sorry if I said that wrong. I really hope I got it. Patronus sparkling quenchers, Forbidden Forest iced tea quenchers. Confident on that one. Again, I don't mean to offend Harry Potter fans, but special cups, collectible items, and a lot of menu items as Tim Hortons, starting next month, will celebrate the 25th anniversary of that first Harry Potter movie. I think we're all collectively saying, slow down, world. Slow down, time. Slow down, summer. Oh, these precious months ahead. Our local news team, golf clap to them. They're doing incredible work all year long. Coming up to 9 o'clock, we're going to have news, sports, weather for you. Right now, Jesse LaBelle and Alyssa Reed. Here's Heartbreak Cover-Up.

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1: Good morning. Showers with a risk of a thunderstorm. I'm Jessica Minnie in the LanarkLeadsToday.ca newsroom. Long emergency department waits are likely as both sites of the Perth and Smiths Falls District Hospital deals with critical shortage of available inpatient beds. Dr. Alan Drummond says some patients remain in hospital for months while awaiting long-term care.
2: So when 40% of your beds are occupied by people who are going to be there for 3, 6 months, 9 months a year waiting to go to a long-term care facility, and meanwhile the patients keep coming in.
1: The hospital is asking patients to be patient and respectful as staff manage the pressure. A 40-year-old Smiths Falls resident is facing a mischief charge following an intimate partner violence investigation. Police received a report of an incident in progress on June 22nd and attended the location. Investigators said the suspect later surrendered without incident and was taken into custody. The accused was held for a bail hearing. The charge has not been proven in court. It's growing up on the farm. Local families building the future of agriculture one generation at a time. Fueled by Kubota. Hay operation helps Little Fallbrook Farm expand. A growing hay business has become an important part of Little Fallbrook Farm near Perth. Brendan Doyle provides hay cutting services for several farms after taking over equipment once used by neighboring farmers. The additional work has helped diversify the family-run operation alongside produce, livestock, and greenhouse production.
3: Well, I guess one, in the beginning, the neighbors were taking all the hay off the fields for the previous owners of the farm to feed their cattle.
1: Learn more about Brendan and his operation at LanarkLeadsToday.ca. 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In sports, the Blue Jays edge the Washington Nationals 3-2 and wrap up the series tonight at 6:45. And in the WNBA, the Toronto Tempo visit the Minnesota Lynx tonight at 8 o'clock. I'm Jessica Minnie with the news that keeps you connected to where you live. 88.1 MyFM 3-day weather, next.
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2: FM weather. Here's Lanark and Leeds 3-day forecast from the LanarkLeedsToday.ca Weather Center. Showers with a risk of a thunderstorm and heavy rainfall. High of 20, feeling more like 28 today, and a low of 18 tonight. Tomorrow, those showers continue with a risk of a thunderstorm. High of 19 and a low of 15 tomorrow night. Thursday will be cloudy with a slight chance of those showers continuing, a high of 25 and low of 15 overnight. Today's UV index is 3 or moderate. I'm Jessica Minnie with Lanark and Leeds breaking local news.

FM in the morning as our work day this Tuesday morning underway. It's Jamie and Lorena. Well, just Jamie this morning. Lorena will, fingers crossed, be back with us tomorrow morning. Coming up, this survey hit close to home. I saw the results.

results of how much time a breastfeeding mother spends feeding their kid in the first year, feeding their baby in the first year. How many hours, how many days of the year spent strictly feeding? It's pretty alarming. I'm going to tell you what this one survey revealed. Coming up right after My FM music from Bruno Mars. It's I Just Might.

It's MyFM in the morning. Thanks for having us part of your Tuesday. It's Jamie. It's Lorena off this morning, not feeling well, but she'll be back with us tomorrow, fingers crossed. This one for moms. So moms, if you remember that first year of feeding your baby, however you did it, whether you breastfed, bottle fed, pumped, bottle fed, however that looked for you, how much time in that first year of feeding your baby, how much time, how many hours, how many days do you think you spent? Okay. I know, tough question to think and just come up with an answer. I'll go ahead and tell you the results of this one survey. 2,000 moms were asked, and the average mom spends, are you ready for this? 91 full days is what it works out to. 91 full days in that first year. 91 of the 365 days are spent strictly feeding. 3 hours daily is what the average response was. So that's nearly 100 hours monthly, how that worked out. So 40% said there's never enough time to complete daily tasks. No, you're just always chasing the next feeding, right? Isn't that so true? The beautiful thing about bottle feeding is, yes, dads can jump in and feed the bottle. That part's true, whereas strictly breastfeeding, not much luck for the dad in that world, is it? No. But yeah, this is just crazy how much pressure in that first year is on the mom. So to my wife, thank you. I know you track. There's apps now you can track everything with the baby, from feedings to amounts to everything. So she would know her answer, how many hours. But yeah, the average apparently is 91 full days feeding your baby in the first year. How could we ever repay our moms, our wives, for all that they do? I don't even know where to start. But saying thank you, I guess, is a start to my wife. And, well, I guess thank you to my mom, too, for taking care of me in that first year of life. And, by the way, it's my mom's birthday today. So happy birthday and thank you, Mom. My music continuing. Here's Avril Lavigne, Head Above Water.

0: Good morning, I'm Jessica Minnie. Time for What's Good in Lanark and Leeds, where we catch up with local newsmakers and people doing interesting things in the community.
1: Oh yeah, it's extremely rewarding. I can say that I go home every day, and I think so do my coworkers, feeling so happy and at peace knowing that they had such a fun, good day.
2: That's camp caseworker Lindsay Empey with her thoughts on the WAC Youth Camp from Big Brothers Big Sisters Lanark County. 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Campers enjoy water games, crafts, and time with friends near the town's old water tower. It's done in partnership with many in the town, including the Smiths Falls Police Service, which includes Constable Sean Keogan.
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2: 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In the newsroom, I'm Grant Demme.
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0: Here's Lanark and Leeds 3-day forecast from the LanarkLeedsToday.ca Weather Center. Showers with a risk of a thunderstorm and heavy rainfall. High of 20, feeling more like 28 today, and a low of 18 tonight. Tomorrow, those showers continue with a risk of a thunderstorm. High of 19 and a low of 15 tomorrow night. Thursday will be cloudy with a slight chance of those showers continuing. A high of 25 and low of 15 overnight. Today's UV index is 3 or moderate. I'm Jessica Minnie with Lanark and Leeds breaking local news.

My FM in the morning, Jamie and Lorena. It's just Jamie with you this morning. A lot of nostalgic talk, looking back at some fashion trends from the high school years, late 90s, early 2000s. And we were talking about a fashion trend Gen Zers have popularized, fold-over jeans. In case you missed that conversation, a bit later this hour, we'll recap that with things we learned on the show this morning. But nostalgic is this band. This takes me back to what we called rec dances and those awkward dances in like late elementary, early high school where your arms were straight out, just shaking as they held onto the hips of whoever you were dancing with. Never made eye contact until the end of a song like this. Savage Garden, I Knew I Loved You. Oh, remember these guys? They were so good. My FM in the morning.

yes, the awkward eye contact at the end of that song, followed by a kiss, brings you right back to, well, late elementary, early high school, those awkward dances that you used to go to. Savage Garden always seemed to play at the end, one of the closer songs. That band, about 8 years they lasted, forming in the early 90s. They broke up in the year 2001. They were from Australia, Savage Garden. It was Darren Hayes and Daniel Jones that formed that band. Darren Hayes still actually makes music to this day and probably still sings a lot of Savage Garden songs. Ah, they were great, weren't they? Well, speaking of garden, what a transition. Man, I'm a pro. Mark Cullen, our gardening expert that joins us every Friday. We're so lucky to have Mark. I actually had the very fortunate experience on my time off. He invited me out to a golf tournament that he was a sponsor of, and Trees for Life were a sponsor of. An amazing golf tournament that supported veterans and helping veterans with different therapy for PTSD and addictions. Just an amazing experience, and I want to thank Mark for inviting me out. Got to spend the day with him. It was truly a fascinating guy, right? Everything he's done in his life and his career. So, honor. Again, thank you, Mark. And he reiterated to me how much he loves joining for these gardening minutes, but he loves your questions. This is the thing he loves most about what he does, is answering people's questions. So if you have a green thumb, a semi-green thumb, if you have some flower beds, if you have some gardens, we're reaping the benefits now of our vegetable gardens. Any questions, any concerns, anything you've ever wondered, get those in. We meet with Mark every Friday on the show. So shoot a text to me. That's one easy way to do it. But also through our website, find the Gardening Minute page and get those questions in. Mark Cullen would love to answer them. And please, if you have a moment, check out this charity that he's heavily involved with, which is just trying to grow as many trees in this country as possible. They're called TreesForLife.ca.

0: 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Here's what's happening in Lanark Leeds.
1: Good morning. I'm Jessica Minnie. Here's what's coming up over the next 48 hours. It's everything you need to know.
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1: Here's Lanark and Leeds three-day forecast from the LanarkLeedsToday.ca Weather Center. Showers with a risk of a thunderstorm and heavy rainfall. High of 20, feeling more like 28 today, and a low of 18 tonight. Tomorrow, those showers continue with a risk of a thunderstorm. High of 19, and a low of 15 tomorrow night. Thursday will be cloudy with a slight chance of those showers continuing. A high of 25, and low of 15 overnight. Today's UV index is 3 or moderate. I'm Jessica Minnie with Lanark and Leeds breaking local news.

88.1 Lanark Leeds, MyFM in the morning. Four things we learned on the show this morning. We'll update you with in just a few minutes. Thank you again for choosing us on a Tuesday morning and on any morning you choose us. We appreciate having you. Summer is for radio while you're oot and a boot. I don't know why people say that. I don't think Canadians say it like that. But if you are, make sure you're filling out your ballots here. It's another chance all this week to enter to win Blue Jays tickets. Four tickets. We want to send you to a game. And, I mean, they're on a heater right now. One game they won. They won last night. That's a heater, the way their season's been going. But we want to send you to a game with $500 cash and a brand new barbecue. 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

YFM in the morning. That just about does it for myself. Lorena's been off this morning, but it's Jamie. Happy to have your Tuesday underway, and thank you again for choosing us to be part of your Tuesday. What did we learn this morning on the show? We learned Gen Z is a new trend, a fashion trend called fold-over jeans. Fold-over jeans. So it gives the look of being undone, your fly being open, basically wearing jeans that don't do up. Whose hand is in the air that has a pair of jeans that don't do up? Who knew we were trendy all this time, right? No, these are intentional. These pants fit. They just look like they're not done up. And it's, yeah, just to be cheeky, have a little fun, reveal a little more skin. But most importantly, Gen Z admits it drives their parents nuts. And that alone is why they'll keep doing it. And we also learned this morning, Ella Langley and Choosin' Texas. So this song has set the record for the most weeks at number one on the Billboard Hot 100 for a non-holiday song by a solo female artist. Brr, did you get all that? Most weeks at number one for a non-holiday song sung by a solo female artist. So she beat out Mariah Carey's We Belong Together and Whitney Houston's I Will Love You Forever. Both those songs were 14 weeks at number one. Ella Langley, Choosin' Texas, 15 weeks at number one in the Billboard Hot 100. Huge song still. What else did we learn this morning? We learned a lot of canes get left behind. This is mind-blowing to me, but more stories keep coming in on our text line here. I was at my massage therapist. I took a picture of a cane hanging up because I asked, whose cane is that? And they said, we don't know. Somebody came in with it and left without it. Which, yes, on one hand is a testament to how good my massage therapist is. Shout out to Kim Bell. She's one of the best. But if you walk in somewhere with a cane, like, how do you not realize you're leaving without it? It's a head-scratcher to me, but apparently it's quite common. I also threw out the question of the weirdest things left behind in a lost and found. I still want to hear from you on that one. 855-WIN-MY-FM. Last thing we learned this morning on the show is Roby's puns are still terrible. Here it is, Roby's pun of the day. Why did the bike have to take a nap? Why did the bicycle have to take a nap? It was too tired.

0: My FM, Adam Weeks here with you, back from a long weekend, heading towards another long weekend. You've got to love the summertime, and I've got a camping trip coming up, trying to figure out how to food prep for this. It was easier when you're young and you don't care about health at all. You just grab some chips and hot dogs. But at this point, if you're going to spend 4 or 5 days in the woods, you've got to think about fiber and things like that. Part of getting older, huh? At least there's a new beer that tastes like ranch dressing. I just need to find a salad that tastes like beer, and we'll take the long way around on this. Summer is for radio. We've got a barbecue, Blue Jays tickets and cash ready to go. We'll tell you where you can enter our contest, so keep listening on your Tuesday morning on MyFM.
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1: From the MyFM News Center, sentencing recommendations are now before the court in the Reese Stansel murder case. 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And baseball fans can catch the Blue Jays back on the diamond tonight against the Nationals. 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
9: 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Here's Lanark and Leeds three-day forecast from the LanarkLeedsToday.ca Weather Center. Showers with a risk of a thunderstorm and heavy rainfall. High of 20, feeling more like 28 today, and a low of 18 tonight. Tomorrow, those showers continue with a risk of a thunderstorm. High of 19 and a low of 15 tomorrow night. Thursday will be cloudy with a slight chance of those showers continuing. A high of 25 and low of 15 overnight. Today's UV index is 3 or moderate. I'm Jessica Minnie with Lanark and Leeds breaking local news.
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0: FM at work, just a little tip ahead of the long weekend. If you're going to be doing any paddle boarding, if you go beyond kind of the beach area or the wake, it's considered a pleasure craft. Just this past weekend, over 200 paddle boarders were pulled off a Canadian lake because they didn't have things like life jackets, whistles, rope. Check online to make sure you've got what you need to have if you're paddle boarding on the lake. Not only do you not want an emergency, you don't want to be dragged to shore either. Do it safe, have some fun. The long weekend coming up right in the middle of the summertime. And MyFM is here. 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
17: There is a special weather statement in effect for the area. Today, showers with the risk of a thunderstorm. It feels like 28. Tonight, showers with the risk of a thunderstorm. The low is 18. Tomorrow, thunder showers. The high is 19. And Thursday, cloudy with the slight chance of showers and a high of 25. I'm Evan Gibb, 92.3 WOW FM.
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17: There is a special weather statement in effect for the area. Today, showers with the risk of a thunderstorm. It feels like 28. Tonight, showers with the risk of a thunderstorm. The low is 18. Tomorrow, thunder showers. The high is 19. And Thursday, cloudy with the slight chance of showers and a high of 25. I'm Evan Gibb, 92.3 WOW FM. There is a special weather statement in effect for the area. Today, showers with the risk of a thunderstorm. It feels like 28. Tonight, showers with the risk of a thunderstorm. The low is 18. Tomorrow, thunder showers. The high is 19. And Thursday, cloudy with the slight chance of showers and a high of 25. I'm Evan Gibb, 92.3 WOW FM.
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19: This is WOW.
17: There is a special weather statement in effect for the area. Today, showers with the risk of a thunderstorm. It feels like 28. Tonight, showers with the risk of a thunderstorm. The low is 18. Tomorrow, thunder showers. The high is 19. And Thursday, cloudy with the slight chance of showers and a high of 25. I'm Evan Gibb, 92.3 WOW FM.
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17: There is a special weather statement in effect for the area. Today, showers with the risk of a thunderstorm. It feels like 28. Tonight, showers with the risk of a thunderstorm. The low is 18. Tomorrow, thunder showers. The high is 19. And Thursday, cloudy with the slight chance of showers and a high of 25. I'm Evan Gibb, 92.3 WOW FM.
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17: There is a special weather statement in effect for the area. Today, showers with the risk of a thunderstorm. It feels like 28. Tonight, showers with the risk of a thunderstorm. The low is 18. Tomorrow, thunder showers. The high is 19. And Thursday, cloudy with the slight chance of showers and a high of 25. I'm Evan Gibb, 92.3 WOW FM.
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17: There is a special weather statement in effect for the area. Today, showers with the risk of a thunderstorm. It feels like 28. Tonight, showers with the risk of a thunderstorm. The low is 18. Tomorrow, thunder showers. The high is 19. And Thursday, cloudy with the slight chance of showers and a high of 25. I'm Evan Gibb, 92.3 WOW FM.
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17: There is a special weather statement in effect for the area. Today, showers with the risk of a thunderstorm. It feels like 28. Tonight, showers with the risk of a thunderstorm. The low is 18. Tomorrow, thunder showers. The high is 19. And Thursday, cloudy with the slight chance of showers and a high of 25. I'm Evan Gibb, 92.3 WOW FM.
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17: There is a special weather statement in effect for the area. Today, showers with the risk of a thunderstorm. It feels like 28. Tonight, showers with the risk of a thunderstorm. The low is 18. Tomorrow, thunder showers. The high is 19. And Thursday, cloudy with the slight chance of showers and a high of 25. I'm Evan Gibb, 92.3 WOW FM.
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17: There is a special weather statement in effect for the area. Today, showers with the risk of a thunderstorm. It feels like 28. Tonight, showers with the risk of a thunderstorm. The low is 18. Tomorrow, thunder showers. The high is 19. And Thursday, cloudy with the slight chance of showers and a high of 25. I'm Evan Gibb, 92.3 WOW FM.
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17: There is a special weather statement in effect for the area. Today, showers with the risk of a thunderstorm. It feels like 28. Tonight, showers with the risk of a thunderstorm. The low is 18. Tomorrow, thunder showers. The high is 19. And Thursday, cloudy with the slight chance of showers and a high of 25. I'm Evan Gibb, 92.3 WOW FM.

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1: From the MyFM News Center, at noon, a judge has reserved his decision after hearing sentencing submissions in a Perth murder case. 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And the Blue Jays are back in action tonight, continuing their series against the Washington Nationals. 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
1: Here's Lanark and Leeds 3-day forecast from the LanarkLeedsToday.ca Weather Center. Showers with a risk of a thunderstorm and heavy rainfall. High of 20, feeling more like 28 today, and a low of 18 tonight. Tomorrow, those showers continue with a risk of a thunderstorm. High of 19 and a low of 15 tomorrow night. Thursday will be cloudy with a slight chance of those showers continuing. A high of 25 and low of 15 overnight. Today's UV index is 3 or moderate. I'm Jessica Minnie with Lanark and Leeds breaking local news.

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5: Out for the day. I'll be back tomorrow before heading off for the long, long weekend. 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
1: We have been asked to make the following announcement. Sonnenberg, Earl. Earl Sonnenberg passed away peacefully at the Perth Community Care Centre on July 23rd at 92 years old. He was the devoted and admired father of Howard and Dee Dee and Lisa, and the treasured grandfather of three. Earl will be fondly remembered by his extended family, many friends and former co-workers, as well as the nurses and staff at Perth Community Care Centre. He is now reunited with Joan, his beloved wife of 51 years. Earl was also predeceased by his parents, Arthur and Elizabeth Nee McCabe Sonnenberg. A funeral mass will be held at St. John's Roman Catholic Church in Perth, Wednesday, July 29th at 11 a.m. Interment will follow at St. John's Roman Catholic Cemetery, Perth. That name again, Earl Sonnenberg.
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1: Good afternoon. A special weather statement remains in place for our listening area with heavy rainfall expected to continue throughout the rest of the day with a risk of a thunderstorm. I'm Grant Demme in the LanarkLeedsToday.ca newsroom. Lanark County OPP have charged a 30-year-old woman after a Friday night crash in Lanark Highlands Township. Police found the vehicle near Prue and

0: 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It's growing up on the farm, local families building the future of agriculture one generation at a time, fueled by Kubota. Family keeps farming tradition alive near Perth, with Brandon Doyle saying it remains at the heart of Little Fallbrook Farm, just outside of Balderson. 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
0: Learn more about Doyle and his operation at LanarkLeadsToday.ca. In sports, the Toronto Blue Jays continue their series tonight against the Washington Nationals. They picked up the series opener last night with a 3-2 win. And veteran goaltender Michael Hutchinson announced his retirement after 11 seasons in the NHL. Hutchinson played for six teams in his career, including the Winnipeg Jets and the Toronto Maple Leafs. I'm Grant Demme with the news that keeps you connected to where you live. Your three-day weather is next.
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0: Here's your three-day forecast from the MyFM Weather Center. A special weather statement remains in place for our listening area with heavy rainfall continuing throughout the afternoon and a risk of a thunderstorm, a high of 20 with a low of 18 overnight tonight. Showers with a risk of a thunderstorm Wednesday, 15 to 25 millimeters of rain expected. Temperatures steady near 19 degrees. And cloudy skies Thursday, a high of 25. I'm Grant Demme, 88.1 MyFM, Lanark and Leeds breaking and local news.

0: word to the wise, don't go over the speed limit on your e-scooter. It's Laura. This is MyFM at Work. Make sure you read the fine print on e-scooter laws, because one person in Vancouver didn't, and they are paying the price, literally. Vancouver e-scooters are part of a pilot program, and it states the scooters cannot go over a speed of 20 kilometers per hour. Well, somebody didn't think that rule applied to them, and the Vancouver Police Department pulled them over for doing 65 kilometers per hour, which meant it was now classified as a motor vehicle, which also meant the rider was going to get fined for not having a license to drive a motor vehicle, for not having insurance on that motor vehicle, and for driving above the speed limit. The grand total, $1,012 in fines for a little scoot on the scooter. Coming up next, a lot of us think that coffee is magical, and now that wish is coming true. I've got details.
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0: Harry Potter fans, it looks like you could get 5 points for Gryffindor with your next double-double order. It's Laura. This is MyFM at work. Yes, your favorite coffee chain and your favorite group of wizards are teaming up. Tim Hortons has announced a collaboration with Harry Potter to celebrate the 25th anniversary of the first movie in the series being released. Back to Hogwarts with Harry Potter is the name of the campaign, and it's going to feature treats like the Gryffindor Strawberry Cheesecake Donut, the Slytherin chocolate pistachio donut, and it's all going to be wrapped up in special packaging. There's going to be themed beverages available as well, and apparently they're putting a lot of Harry Potter quote-unquote Easter eggs on the packaging, so I am sure it is going to become a collector's item quickly. Up next, we got to file this one under, if you can't beat them, join them.
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7: Here's your 3-day forecast from the MyFM Weather Center. A special weather statement remains in place for our listening area with heavy rainfall continuing throughout the afternoon and a risk of a thunderstorm, a high of 20 with a low of 18 overnight tonight. Showers with a risk of a thunderstorm Wednesday, 15 to 25 millimeters of rain expected. Temperatures steady near 19 degrees. And cloudy skies Thursday, a high of 25. I'm Grant Demme, 88.1 MyFM, Lanark and Leeds Breaking and Local.

0: we need to file this one under if you can't beat them, join them, or maybe making lemonade out of lemons. It's Laura. This is MyFM at work. A one-star review has turned into booming sales for the New Bedford Whaling Museum in Massachusetts. Back in 2020, a Google user left a review giving one star and saying, quote, worst aquarium ever. And the museum is leaning into the bad press. They started selling shirts and hoodies with a whale skeleton image on the front and the one-star statement on the back. And now they have got a hit. Savvy buyers have caught wind of the self-deprecating merch and sales are going through the roof of the museum because it's not an aquarium. Coming up next, sci-fi fans, get ready. Dan Aykroyd's got you covered.
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0: Laura, coming up next, Dan Aykroyd's got a new book coming out for sci-fi fans. And later in the show, we talk Spider-Man coming to the rescue.

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2: 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Just snap, you turn your nose up, not for me. 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

0: think it comes as any surprise to any of us that Dan Aykroyd has written a sci-fi book. It's Laura. This is MyFM, your at work and at home station. Dates are now being announced for the Canadian actor's upcoming book tour. Aykroyd is going to make his literary debut with Soul Hider. It's described as a mind-bending, page-turning, speculative adventure about a regular guy named Doug Beeston caught up in a battle between warring aliens. Now, Aykroyd has co-authored nonfiction books about the supernatural, as well as writing for stage and screen in the past, including, of course, penning the script for Ghostbusters. But this is going to be his first fictional novel. Soul Hider hits the shelves October 27th, just in time for some spooky Halloween fun. Coming up next, we always dream of a superhero coming to our rescue, and it actually happened in real life. I've got details.
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1: From the MyFM News Center, Lanark County OPP have charged a 30-year-old woman after a Friday night crash in Lanark Highlands Township. Details coming up at 5 o'clock. Our Growing Up on the Farm feature today highlights Little Fallbrook Farm, just outside of Balderson. We spoke to Brendan Doyle and his hopes for the future coming up. And the Blue Jays continue their series tonight in Washington against the Nationals. Everything that matters in Lanark and Leeds, you'll hear it here on 88.1 MyFM and see it at lanarkleedstoday.ca.
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1: Here's your three-day forecast from the MyFM Weather Center. A special weather statement remains in place for our listening area with heavy rainfall continuing throughout the afternoon and a risk of a thunderstorm, a high of 20 with a low of 18 overnight tonight. Showers with a risk of a thunderstorm Wednesday, 15 to 25 millimeters of rain expected. Temperatures steady near 19 degrees. And cloudy skies Thursday, a high of 25. I'm Grant Demme, 88.1 MyFM, Lanark and Leeds breaking and local.

It's not often you see Spider-Man helping somebody cross the street, but it's also not never. It's Laura. This is My FM at Work. Picture it. You're sitting in your car at a busy intersection. You see a person struggling to cross using their wheelchair, and then out of nowhere, Spider-Man shows up to save the day. That actually happened last Tuesday when a gentleman named Christopher Hellenthal was on his way home after doing a gig dressed as Spider-Man for a superhero event at a trampoline park. He was sitting in his vehicle still wearing the costume when he spotted the person struggling to get across six lanes using their wheelchair. So he jumped out to help. Well, the traffic cameras caught his good deed dressed as Spider-Man, and it was shared by local police thanking him for his actions. Hellenthal said that while he was worried about beating the traffic, he was actually thinking, I'm wearing this suit. It's going to be pretty funny. Coming up next, summer is for radio.

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0: 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Are you ready to do some of that? It's Laura. 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
1: Hey, what's going on, everybody? 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We're on site at the Perth Canadian Tire. Standing next to me is Jody, the floor retail manager. Jody, how are you?
2: 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How are you?
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2: Yes, we do. 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
1: 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Hear from their facilitator, Jenna Neal, coming up. We're also touching on a recent nod to local veterans in Smiths Falls. And the Blue Jays continue their series tonight against the Washington Nationals with the MLB trade deadline coming up Monday. Everything that matters in Lanark and Leeds, you'll hear it here on 88.1 MyFM and see it at lanarkleedstoday.ca.
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1: Here's your three-day forecast from the MyFM Weather Center. A special weather statement remains in place for our listening area with heavy rainfall continuing throughout the afternoon and a risk of a thunderstorm, a high of 20 with a low of 18 overnight tonight. Showers with a risk of a thunderstorm Wednesday, 15 to 25 millimeters of rain expected. Temperatures steady near 19 degrees. And cloudy skies Thursday, a high of 25. I'm Grant Demme, 88.1 MyFM, Lanark and Leeds Breaking and Local News.

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1: Hey, what's going on, everybody? Grant Demme here for 88.1 MyFM alongside Adam Weeks. We're talking about the Summer is for Radio contest. What's going on, Adam?
2: Barbecues, Blue Jays, tickets, and cash. 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
3: 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Word.
4: Yes, it's time for What in the Word. Wendy, you'll give us a word, and we'll try and figure out what it means. I mean, I'm sure we'll be able to figure it out. But let's go ahead. Get into it. What do you got?
3: You have a healthy ego. Itinerant. Itinerant. Yes, I said that right.
4: Itinerant. So itinerant. I feel like the red herring is the itinerary thing, but I think it's like somebody who's very organized or like an organizational, like a list of things. No, I'm just going to throw out words here.
3: Nope.
4: Okay, go ahead.
3: So being an itinerant musician gave her the opportunity to see the wonders of the world with her own eyes. That's your sentence clue.
4: Like a professional?
3: It's nice to be the smart one in the room from now on, even with my phonetically spelled words.
4: we're just going to blow past the struggle bus at the beginning there. But
3: itinerant describes someone who travels from place to place or only stays in a place for a short amount of time. It is used especially for people who travel in a circuit for their profession.
4: Yes, like a vagrant.
3: Don't act like you knew the whole time.
4: Yeah, okay.
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1: From the MyFM News Center, Lanark County OPP have charged a 30-year-old woman after a Friday night crash in Lanark Highlands Township. Details coming up at 5 o'clock. 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We spoke to Brendan Doyle and his hopes for the future coming up. And the Blue Jays continue their series tonight in Washington against the Nationals. 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
1: Here's your three-day forecast from the MyFM Weather Center. A special weather statement remains in place for our listening area with heavy rainfall continuing throughout the afternoon and a risk of a thunderstorm, a high of 20 with a low of 18 overnight tonight. Showers with a risk of a thunderstorm Wednesday, 15 to 25 millimeters of rain expected. Temperatures steady near 19 degrees. And cloudy skies Thursday, a high of 25. I'm Grant Demme, 88.1 MyFM, Lanark and Leeds Breaking and Local News.

0: afternoon. It's Wendy and Keith. And Keith, how do you sleep? What position is your go-to?
1: I'm usually like a one arm under the pillow, one knee up on my right, or I guess my left knee's up, so I'm on my right side.
0: I'll have to look into what that means, because sometimes, you know, positions show that you're stressed or something, so I'll have to look into that. But the reason that I'm asking is because I saw this chart of positions that people sleep in, and one of them in particular had me a little bit confused. It's called the starfish.
1: Yeah, so, like, you mean you're just, like, laying, like, on your back or maybe your front, but, like, you're just kind of, like, arms out to the side, legs out to the side.
0: Yeah.
1: Like, you're strapped to all four corners of the bed kind of thing.
0: Yeah. Mm-hmm. And I'm just wondering, who is actually sleeping like that?
1: Probably nobody. That seems more like a nap position.
0: How is that a nap position?
1: You know, napping's a whole different set of rules, man. Like, there's positions I've napped in that I wouldn't wish on my worst enemy, but they felt really good at the time. That one's a good one. I find usually, too, if it's like a middle of the day, like an afternoon nap, sometimes I'll just do like a face down, like kind of maybe head to the side thing, like you're like a toy, like a nutcracker that just kind of fell over, like one of those. Yeah, I don't know. It's like a whole different ballgame. Like, those positions, yeah, it's just different for sleep and naps. Maybe that's it.
0: I think that how you sleep says a lot about a person. So I'd be just so curious, too. Is it creepy just to go and, like, watch people and be like, how do you sleep?
1: Yes.
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0: Wendy and Keith on My FM in the afternoon. Coming up next hour, we are talking about gas prices. Are they going up, down? What do we got?
1: I mean, historically, they would go up, but that might not be the case this long weekend. We'll find out. Yeah.
0: That's up next on My FM.

0: It's 4 o'clock. Here's what's happening in Lanark Leeds.
1: Good afternoon. A special weather statement remains in place for our listening area with showers and a risk of a thunderstorm overnight tonight. I'm Grant Demme in the Lanark Leeds Today.ca newsroom. Smiths Falls police have made an arrest following a reported intimate partner violence incident. Officers responded to the call June 22nd and began an investigation. Police said the suspect surrendered and was taken into custody without incident. A 40-year-old local resident was charged with mischief and held for bail court. The Lanark Animal Welfare Society says pet adoption is about finding the right fit, not just sending a pet home. Executive Director Bill Dixon said many people first connect after seeing an animal online.
2: We get people calling, or they see the animals on our website or on our social media, and they might have an interest. And then there's a form that they can fill in right on our website.
1: Dixon says Laws then works to make sure each pet is going into a safe and loving home. Learn how to get started at LanarkLeadsToday.ca. About 100 people gathered in downtown Smiths Falls last week as two new Veterans Memorial crosswalks were formally dedicated. Branch 95 President Jeff Samura says the project carries deep meaning for Legion members.
3: It's a great tribute. My father was in the Second World War. He was never part of the pomp and pageantry that goes along with it, so I'm trying to bring that forward for him. It's a great honor to tell people what the veterans have done in our community and for our freedom.
1: The ceremony included prayers, remarks, and a symbolic first crossing led by community and Legion representatives. In sports, the Toronto Blue Jays continue their series tonight against the Washington Nationals. They picked up this series opening win last night. They're expected to be sellers ahead of next week's trade deadline. And the Philadelphia Eagles have signed defensive tackle Jalen Carter to a four-year extension that pays him $152 million. I'm Grant Demme with the news that keeps you connected to where you live. Your three-day weather next.
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1: Here's your three-day forecast from the MyFM Weather Center. A special weather statement remains in place for our listening area with showers and a risk of a thunderstorm overnight tonight. 20 to 30 millimeters of precipitation expected, a low of 18. Showers with a risk of a thunderstorm Wednesday, 15 to 25 millimeters of rain expected. Temperature steady near 19 and cloudy with a 30% chance of Thursday showers, a high of 25. I'm Grant Demme, 88.1 MyFM, Lanark and Leeds breaking and local news.

0: FM in the afternoon. It's Wendy and Keith, and we're definitely into festival season, fair season. And I'm wondering if you could create a festival for anything. Like, what food or, you know, activity would that be? Because they have, like, ribs, you know, they have poutine.
1: Yeah.
0: They hit, like, what would that be for you?
1: Burgers.
0: Really?
1: Yeah, make like a little slider thing.
0: Cute.
1: So like you can only get little sliders.
0: Mm-hmm.
1: So, like, I mean, you're not getting the full burger experience that way, but like there's so much a burger comes down to like your cheese, your bun, your toppings that you're putting on there. So I feel like if you had something like that where you just made it so you could have like a little bit from here and there, or if you wanted to go for like a bigger burger, that was an option too. I think that's like that's what the world needs right now.
0: And if someone makes that happen, do you expect royalties?
1: Obviously. I can forward my banking information whenever they need it.
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0: FM in the afternoon. It's Wendy and Keith.
1: Long weekend's coming up, and I know it's kind of been sneaking up on me, but one good thing, especially if you're going to be doing any traveling, we all know gas prices, a little bit of a sore subject this last year, year and a half. But
0: maybe longer.
1: Yeah. Apparently, things actually looking pretty good, and they might actually come down before the long weekends.
0: Don't they normally go up?
1: Yeah, so I don't know, like the dude who is like the guru for all the gas prices, Dan McTeague, you probably heard him on the radio before.
0: From Gas Buddy, yeah.
1: He says that, yeah, prices could go down like 3 cents a liter.
0: We'll take
1: long
0: it.
1: Weekends. I'll take anything.
0: Yeah, exactly. Not that we're desperate.
1: No.
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8: Here's your 3-day forecast from the MyFM Weather Center. A special weather statement remains in place for our listening area with showers and a risk of a thunderstorm overnight tonight. 20 to 30 millimeters of precipitation expected, a low of 18. Showers with a risk of a thunderstorm Wednesday, 15 to 25 millimeters of rain expected. Temperature steady near 19 and cloudy with a 30% chance of Thursday showers, a high of 25. 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

0: FM in the afternoon. 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
1: Well, I haven't scanned my QR code only because I can't win. But if you out there, you're listening and you want to win yourself a brand new barbecue so you can toss some shrimp on there or whatever people do down in Australia.
0: On the bobby.
1: Whoa.
0: That's what it is.
1: The bobby?
0: Yeah, because that was the whole confusion. When the Barbie movie came out, everyone was like, oh, you're like, it's not the doll, it's the Bobby Q.
1: Bobby Q, I know that guy. I went to school with him. Anyway, we have this summer's radio contest. You can win a brand new barbecue as well as $500 cash and 4 Blue Jays tickets also up for grabs. So we need to work on your Australian accent. We've talked about this before.
0: I thought it was good.
1: Or shrimp on the bobby.
0: On the bobby, Mike.
1: Mm-hmm. So yeah, if you want to scan your barcode to or QR code to get entered in this, here's what you got to do. You take yourself, you get in your car, you go down, and you visit our friends over at Winner's Retreat Boho Thermal Spa Carlton Place, a space for pause, peace, and total reset. Then you get in the car and you go down to Canadian Tire, Perth Highway 7, here for all your summer needs.
0: So go scan the QR code and get to that winning.

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1: Good afternoon. A special weather statement remains in place for our listening area, with heavy rainfall expected to continue throughout the rest of the day with a risk of a thunderstorm. I'm Grant Demme in the LanarkLeedsToday.ca newsroom. Lanark County OPP have charged a 30-year-old woman after a Friday night crash in Lanark Highlands Township. Police found the vehicle near Prue and Dobby Roads shortly after 9:45 p.m. A passenger and child went to hospital as a precaution. The accused is due in Perth court August 31st. The allegations remain unproven in court. Big Brothers Big Sisters WAC Summer Camp for local kids is helping young people build friendships and enjoy their school break. WAC facilitator Jenna Neal says mentorship is a major part of the program.
2: Kind of just the mentoring aspect of it all, and that kids have a safe space to go to with safe adults, someone they can talk to, make friendships.
1: 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It's growing up on the farm, local families building the future of agriculture one generation at a time, fueled by Kubota. Family keeps farming tradition alive near Perth, with Brandon Doyle saying it remains at the heart of Little Fallbrook Farm just outside of Balderson. He's raising two daughters and a son while operating the mixed farm. The children regularly help with chores and are learning valuable life skills through daily experiences on the family property.
3: In the long term, like I would really love to see like my three kids bringing like all of their families back to the farm for holidays or family get-togethers.
1: 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In sports, the Toronto Blue Jays continue their series tonight against the Washington Nationals. They picked up the series opener last night with a 3-2 win. And veteran goaltender Michael Hutchinson announced his retirement after 11 seasons in the NHL. Hutchinson played for six teams in his career, including the Winnipeg Jets and the Toronto Maple Leafs. I'm Grant Demme with the news that keeps you connected to where you live. Your three-day weather is next.
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1: Here's your three-day forecast from the MyFM Weather Center. A special weather statement remains in place for our listening area, with showers and a risk of a thunderstorm overnight tonight. 20 to 30 millimeters of precipitation expected, a low of 18. Showers with a risk of a thunderstorm Wednesday, 15 to 25 millimeters of rain expected. Temperature steady near 19, and cloudy with a 30% chance of Thursday showers, a high of 25. I'm Grant Demme, 88.1 MyFM, Lanark and Leeds breaking and local news.

0: FM in the afternoon. It's Wendy and Keith. And if you had someone famous in your family, would you be one of those people that just clung on to them? Or would you be casual and try to be, you know, like nonchalant about it?
1: I think it depends on what they're famous for.
0: Oh, that's fair.
1: There's like fame and then infamy, right? Mm. So I've seen it come up a couple times actually lately. And I don't know if you saw this, but Tom Cruise's daughter, Suri, is no longer using her dad's last name.
0: Oh.
1: She's just, I guess, going by like Suri Noel now.
0: There are quite a few kids, like famous kids, who are now coming out just being like, I don't want it to be associated with them.
1: Yeah, I mean, like Brad Pitt's got, I think, like two of his daughters now are like officially like, no more Pitt. We're just like Jolie.
0: What's going on with that?
1: And that's the thing. Like, I mean, you have two of the biggest actors of like the late 80s, early 90s, like all the 90s, like Brad Pitt and Tom Cruise. So like, I mean, obviously, everybody kind of knows Tom Cruise is like just like a little bit crazy or went crazy
0: for a little
1: bit there.
0: Stuff.
1: Yeah.
0: But he's out, isn't he? Or do you ever get out of Scientology?
1: No, I don't think you do. And I think he's still in there. He's just very much not doing any sort of promotion for Scientology anymore because things, things got a little rocky there for a little bit.
0: Yeah. I wonder if that has anything to do with it.
1: I think it probably does because I know Katie Holmes was in and then she kind of was like, no, like I want out. And is one of like the few people that has actually like been able to kind of extract himself from that. So I think that's probably got a big portion to do with it. But yeah, I mean, like Brad Pitt, like he's not a Scientologist as far as I know, but clearly not. Maybe the world's greatest dad, considering he's got, like, they adopted so many kids there for a while that, I don't know. I don't know what the whole thing is, but
0: I've heard some issues with that. Like, there was, like, that whole plane thing and which turned into, investigation. Like, there have been some issues, like, some stories for sure.
1: Yeah, and I mean, like, that's the thing with celebrities. Like, you never know what to
0: it's
1: believe.
0: True. Yeah, exactly.
1: Because, I mean, like, he could be super nice guy, maybe he just doesn't get along with his kids, or he could be, like, the worst person in the world, and everything could be true.
0: Yeah.
1: But there's no way of knowing. Like,
0: that's
1: unless you're physically there.
0: Yeah.
1: Dads, come on. just come on. Be nice to your kids. Be nice to your partners. And, like, come on.
0: Yeah.
1: Just come on.
2: At home.
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0: It's Keith and Wendy on MyFem in the afternoon, and it's time for What in the Word? Word.
1: Yes, it's time for What in the Word. Wendy, you'll give us a word, and we'll try and figure out what it means. I mean, I'm sure we'll be able to figure it out, but let's go ahead and get into it. What do you got?
0: You have a healthy ego. Itinerant. Itinerant. Yes, I said that right.
1: Itinerant. So itinerant, I feel like the red herring is the itinerary thing, but I think it's like somebody who's very organized or like an organizational, like a list of things. No, I'm just going to throw out words here.
0: No.
1: Okay, go ahead.
0: So being an itinerant musician gave her the opportunity to see the wonders of the world with her own eyes. That's your sentence clue.
1: Like a professional?
0: It's nice to be the smart one in the room from now on, even with my phonetically spelled words.
1: we're just going to blow past the struggle bus at the beginning there, but...
0: Itinerant describes someone who travels from place to place or only stays in a place for a short amount of time. It is used especially for people who travel in a circuit for their profession.
1: Yes, like a vagrant.
0: Don't act like you knew the whole time.
1: Yeah, okay.
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12: Here's your three-day forecast from the MyFM Weather Center. A special weather statement remains in place for our listening area with showers and a risk of a thunderstorm overnight tonight. 20 to 30 millimeters of precipitation expected, a low of 18. Showers with a risk of a thunderstorm Wednesday, 15 to 25 millimeters of rain expected. Temperature steady near 19 and cloudy with a 30% chance of Thursday showers, a high of 25. I'm Grant Demme, 88.1 MyFM, Lanark and Leeds breaking and local news.

0: FM in the afternoon. It's Wendy and Keith, and we want you to have the best summer, which is why we have made this the Summer for Radio.
1: That's it. We have carefully crafted a curated, I'm going to use a lot of C's here, concoction that's going to blow the cranium off of your... I've lost it. But anyway, we want to give you a brand new barbecue, $500 and 4 Blue Jays tickets, which is pretty nice, and I'm noticing not a lot of C's in there. Maybe I should have picked a different letter. That's beside the point, because if you want to win all this stuff, what you got to do is go into one of our incredible local partners here. We got a lot of them lined up, and you scan the QR code, you could win all that jazz. Now, which one of those three do you think would interest you the most, Wendy?
0: I mean, I always love a good 500 smackaroos.

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0: It's 6 o'clock. 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
1: Good afternoon. A special weather statement remains in place for our listening area with showers and a risk of a thunderstorm overnight tonight. I'm Grant Demme in the LanarkLeedsToday.ca newsroom. Smiths Falls police have made an arrest following a reported intimate partner violence incident. Officers responded to the call June 22nd and began an investigation. Police said the suspect surrendered and was taken into custody without incident. A 40-year-old local resident was charged with mischief and held for bail court. The Lanark Animal Welfare Society says pet adoption is about finding the right fit, not just sending a pet home. Executive Director Bill Dixon said many people first connect after seeing an animal online.
2: We get people calling, or they see the animals on our website or on our social media, and they might have an interest. And then there's a form that they can fill in right on our website.
1: Dixon says Laws then works to make sure each pet is going into a safe and loving home. Learn how to get started at LanarkLeedsToday.ca. About 100 people gathered in downtown Smiths Falls last week as two new Veterans Memorial crosswalks were formally dedicated. Branch 95 President Jeff Samira says the project carries deep meaning for Legion members.
3: It's a great tribute. My father was in the Second World War. He was never part of the pomp and pageantry that goes along with it, so I'm trying to bring that forward for him. It's a great honor to tell people what the veterans have done in our community and for our freedom.
1: The ceremony included prayers, remarks, and a symbolic first crossing led by community and Legion representatives. In sports, the Toronto Blue Jays continue their series tonight against the Washington Nationals. They picked up this series opening win last night. They're expected to be sellers ahead of next week's trade deadline. And the Philadelphia Eagles have signed defensive tackle Jalen Carter to a 4-year extension that pays him $152 million. I'm Grant Demme with the news that keeps you connected to where you live. Your 3-day weather next.
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1: Here's your 3-day forecast from the MyFM Weather Center. A special weather statement remains in place for our listening area with showers and a risk of a thunderstorm overnight tonight. 20 to 30 millimeters of precipitation expected, a low of 18. Showers with a risk of a thunderstorm Wednesday, 15 to 25 millimeters of rain expected. Temperature steady near 19 and cloudy with a 30% chance of Thursday showers, a high of 25. I'm Grant Demme, 88.1 MyFM, Lanark and Leeds breaking and local news.
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10: Well, good evening and welcome to this week's Civitan Radio Bingo. My name is Jared Giroux, your host tonight. Our bingo this evening is being presented by members of the Carlton Place Civitan Club. Our caller tonight is Don Howard, and we have assistance from our volunteers, Linda Finnegan, Debbie Drummond, and Linda Weeks. We'll be playing tonight on bingo cards stamped on the back with today's date, which is July the 28th. Yes, the last bingo of July. And before we get going, here are the rules and regulations. All games tonight are played on the same cards. That means when game one ends, just keep adding numbers as we move into the next game. Please use a light colored marker or dauber so you don't cover your bingo numbers or your verification number. You'll find that verification number in the free space in the center of your card, and it must be visible when claiming a prize. We're playing four games tonight, all on the same cards, with a total of $2,500 in prizes. Game one is one line or four corners for $400. Game 2 is two full lines on the same card for $600. Note that four corners does not count for this game. Game 3 is a full card for the grand prize of $1,200. Game 4 is a runner-up full card, usually the next number called after the full card, for $300. If there are multiple winners in any game, the prize will be shared. If you have a bingo, please call the 88.1 MyFM bingo line at 264-8811. That's 613-264-8811. After dialing, press 0 to get through. In some areas, you may need to dial 1 first. There are multiple lines available, so if you get a busy signal, keep trying. We'll get to everyone who calls. When we've received all winning calls, we'll announce a final last call timer. After that, the game is officially closed and no additional bingos can be claimed. All bingos are verified. Each card has a unique verification number located in the center free space and on the bottom right corner. You'll be asked for this number when you call. To collect your prize, you must provide the full card along with photo ID. Please write your name, address, and phone number on the back of the card. 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
1: 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Game 1 is one line or four corners for a prize of $400. So we'll get started as we hand things over to our caller tonight. And here he is, Don Howard.
2: Thank you very much, and good evening, everybody. I've verified all the balls are here. So your first number tonight is N38. N38. I-21. I-21. N-45. N-45. B-5. B-5. 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G-60. B-15. B-15. B-4. B-4. I-16. I-16. N-35. N-35.
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All right, the full prize claim details can be found on the back of your bingo sheet or online at landarcleadstoday.ca. All right, as we wait for the calls to come in, this one from 1985, it's Kim Mitchell, All We Are.

0: right, it looks like we have all of our winners now called in for game number one, so we will begin our 60-second timer for any remaining bingos. Now, after that, the game will be officially closed, and we'll move on to game number two. 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
0: 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That was our 60-second last call time period ending. So game number one is now officially closed with our winners. Here is Linda Finnegan.
4: Thanks, Jared. So we had three winners today. Cynthia Rabader, she bought her card at Donaldson's in Perth. We have Emily Commodore, she bought her card at the Independent in Smith Falls. And Bev McVeigh, she bought her card at Donaldson's in Perth. Congratulations.
0: All right, congratulations to our winners there on game number one. We are going to now move on to game number two. This one is two full lines on the same card for a prize of $600. Just a reminder, the four corners don't count on game number two. So we will welcome back our caller tonight, Don Howard.
5: Thank you. Your next number, I-30. I-30. O-69. O-69. O-71. O-71. I-26. I-26. G-59. G-59. I-20. I-20. B-8. B, 8. O, 64. O, 64. O, 66. O, 66.
0: All right, and it sounds like we have someone phoning in with a bingo. So if you have a bingo as well, our number here, 613-264-8811, and that is extension 0 that will connect you to the 88.1 MyFM bingo line. All right, as we wait for the calls to come in, this one is music from Lulu, To Sir, with Love.

0: right, and it looks like we have all of our winners called in for game number two. So we will begin our 60-second last call timer for any remaining bingos, and after that, we'll move on to game three. That is our $1,200 grand prize. 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
0: 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That was the 60-second last call time period ending, so game number two is now officially closed with our winner or winners. Here she is, Linda Finnegan.
3: Thanks, Jared. So we had one winner. Congratulations to Andrew Larrabee. He bought his card at McEwen's in Perth, and congratulations. I'd just like a shout-out to our caller here, Dawn Howard, who will be on the 1st of August. Congratulations and happy birthday.
4: Thank you.
0: Congratulations, Dawn, and congratulations to our winner. And we hope your birthday is, a couple days away, so make it a good one. All right. We're going to move on now. Game number three is our full card. This one is the big game of the night. The grand prize is $1,200. So we'll hand things over to Dawn Howard.
4: Thank you. Your next number is N37. N37. G51. G51. I-24. I-24. B3. B3. B13. B13. O75. O75. G 57. G57. I-19. I-19. O-62. G-47. G-47. N-32. N-44. N-44. O-68. O-68. N-31. N-31. B-12. B-12. O-61. O-61. I-23. G-46. G-46. I-27. I-27. B-2. B, 2. O, 74. O, 74. G, 55. G, 55. N, 36. N, 36. N, 42. N, 42. N, 40. N, 40. I, 18. I, 18. O, 65. O, 65. B, 11. B, 11. B, 7. B, 7. N, 41. N, 41. Okay, now we will do our 50 number recap. So under the B, we have 2, 3, 4, 5, 7, 8, 11, 12, 13, and 15. Under the I, we have 16, 18, 19, 20, 21, 23, 24, 26, 27, and 30. Under the N, 31, 32, 35, 36, 37, 38, 39, 40, 41, 42, 44, 45. Under the G, 46, 47, 51, 52, 55, 57, 59, and 60. Under the O, 61, 62, 64, 65, 66, 68, 69, 71, 74, and 75. Your next number is B6. B6. N34. N34. B1. B1. G48. G48. I-17. I-17. O-73. O-73. G-49. G-49.
0: All right, and that sounds like we have someone phoning in with a bingo, so if you have one as well, you can give us a call here. 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

0: 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That was music from the Patter Blues Band, Thirsty Ears. All right, looks like we have all of our winners now called in for game number three. But before we officially close out game number three, we will start our 60-second last call timer for any other winners. 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
0: 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That was the 60-second last call time period ending, so game number 3 is now officially closed. With our winner, or winners, here is Linda Finnegan.
4: Thanks, Jared. So we had two winners, Gordon Burke, who bought his card at McEwen's in Perth, and Christine Troche, who bought her card at Carlton Place Giant Tiger. Congratulations.
0: All right, congratulations. And we will now move on to our final game of the night. This one is the runner-up full card for $300. So this game usually goes fairly quickly. Once again, it's the runner-up for the full card for $300. All right, we'll hand things back to Don Howard.
5: 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N-43.
0: All right, and it looks like we have, sounds like we have, rather, someone phoning in with a bingo, so if you have one as well, you can give us a call. 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If you would please hold on to your cards until we are certain that we have a winner. 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Bingo cards for next week's game go on sale tomorrow at all of our vendor locations. Right now, music from Colin James. This one, 5 Long Years.

0: That was music from Colin James on 88.1 MyFM, Civitan Radio Bingo. We are, yes, that was all of our bingo calls now called in, so we'll give you 60 more seconds to call in. 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
0: And welcome back to Civitan Radio Bingo on 88.1 MyFM. That was our 60-second time period ending for game number 4. So game number 4 is now officially closed. With our winner or winners on game number 4. Sure. Here's Linda Finnegan.
4: Thanks, Jared. We had 4 winners. Cynthia Paz, she bought her card at the Smith Falls gas station. Congratulations. Marianne Bryant, she bought her card at the Independent in Elmont. Patsy Teal, she bought her card at Donaldson's in Perth. And Cynthia Laverjay, sorry if I say it wrong, she bought her card, I'm not sure, but she won in the first game. Congratulations all.
0: Hey, congratulations to all of you, and thank you for playing Civitan Radio Bingo. Well, that is going to do it for us tonight. Thank you to our crew this evening from the Carlton Place Civitan Club, Linda Weeks, Debbie Drummond, Linda Finnegan, and Don Howard. I'm Jared Giroux. Thank you very much for playing tonight, supporting your local Civitan clubs.
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5: Here's your three-day forecast from the MyFM Weather Center. A special weather statement remains in place for our listening area with showers and a risk of a thunderstorm overnight tonight. 20 to 30 millimeters of precipitation expected, a low of 18. Showers with a risk of a thunderstorm Wednesday, 15 to 25 millimeters of rain expected. Temperature steady near 19 and cloudy with a 30% chance of Thursday showers, a high of 25. 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
2: 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Just snap, you turn your nose up, not for me. Ladies, I'll be asking you, what's something your man wears that gives you the ick? 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